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1: Well, the sign said, nature this way. 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

0: Sunday morning, it's Weekend Brekkie. I'm Mike Peters. Hello, hope you're well. Going to play some top tunes to get you through the first part of your Sunday.
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10: The UK's largest train operator is now owned by the public. Liz Whittaker has more.
11: Govia Thameslink Railway Services carry more passengers than any other operator in the UK, accounting for one in six train journeys in Britain. Its four brands, Southern, Thameslink, Great Northern and Gatwick Express, cover large swathes of South East England and beyond. Transport Secretary Heidi Alexander says its nationalisation is a defining moment in the reform of our railways.
10: Parents overwhelmingly back Australian-style restrictions on social media for children. That from the Technology Secretary as ministers consider a ban on social media for under-16s after more than 80,000 people responded to a consultation on whether to introduce restrictions. One option is banning children under 16 from having social media at all. Other proposals include app curfews and limits on more addictive features. The Metropolitan Police has carried out an internal investigation into five of its royalty and specialist protection officers after reported allegations of misogynistic behaviour. According to The Sun, a female member of staff at Kensington Palace raised an official complaint over a string of inappropriate comments between August 2023 and September 2024. Arsenal have missed out on a Premier League and Champions League double after losing on penalties to reigning European champions PSG. Gunners boss Mikel Arteta says they were a touch unlucky.
6: The same progression that we had in the last few years, we're going to have to do that over again, and the level is increasing. We had an incredible competition, we haven't lost a single match, but the reality is that when something had to go our way, those margins didn't go for us.
10: A tiny species of bird is making its comeback in the UK after being on the brink of extinction. The total number of Dartford warblers in 2025 was the highest ever recorded. Peter Robinson is a spokesperson for the RSPB.
12: I think it's uplifting, a sort of positive and hopeful story in conservation. And more generally in the world at the moment, don't we need stories of hope?
10: That's the latest from Radio News Hub. I'm John Collins.

0: It's Sunday morning, it's Weekend Brekkie. I'm Mike Peters. Hello, hope your week has been good for you. Hope your weekend has been even better. Top-notch tunes on the way for you in just a minute to get you going on your Sunday.
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0: Right, Sunday morning, I'm Mike Peters, but quality broadcasting will, you know, take place after I've finished it here at 10 o'clock. Dave Phillips is here, but before that, though, I've got some top-notch tunes for you next.
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Ed Sheeran and Sapphire. I'm Mike Peters, hello. It is weekend brekkie for a Sunday morning. Weather across Cheshire today, well, still not too bad, to be honest with you. Let's be fair. Bit cooler than it has been. The super hot temperatures are going to leave us for a little while as we head into June, but still, plenty of sunny intervals around today. Highs of 19 degrees. Harry Styles and Express 2 on the way for you after Roachford.

0: Sunday morning, it's Weekend Brekkie. I'm Mike Peters. News on the way for you at 8 o'clock after a brilliant rewind tune. Next.
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1: The UK's largest train operator is now owned by the public. 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
2: Govia Thames Link Railway Services carry more passengers than any other operator in the UK, accounting for one in six train journeys in Britain. Its four brands, Southern, Thames Link, Great Northern and Gatwick Express, cover large swathes of South East England and beyond. Transport Secretary Heidi Alexander says its nationalisation is a defining moment in the reform of our railways.
1: Parents overwhelmingly back Australian-style restrictions on social media for children. That from the Technology Secretary as ministers consider a ban on social media for under-16s after more than 80,000 people responded to a consultation on whether to introduce restrictions. One option is banning children under 16 from having social media at all. Other proposals include app curfews and limits on more addictive features. The Metropolitan Police has carried out an internal investigation into five of its royalty and specialist protection officers after reported allegations of misogynistic behaviour. According to The Sun, a female member of staff at Kensington Palace raised an official complaint over a string of inappropriate comments between August 2023 and September 2024. Arsenal have missed out on a Premier League and Champions League double after losing on penalties to reigning European champions PSG. Gunners boss Mikel Arteta says they were a touch unlucky.
3: The same progression that we had in the last few years, we're going to have to do that over again, and the level is increasing. We had an incredible competition, we haven't lost a single match, but the reality is that when something had to go our way, those margins didn't go for us.
1: A tiny species of bird is making its comeback in the UK after being on the brink of extinction. The total number of Dartford warblers in 2025 was the highest ever recorded. Peter Robinson is a spokesperson for the RSPB.
4: I think it's uplifting, a sort of positive and hopeful story in conservation. And more generally in the world at the moment, don't we need stories of hope?
1: That's the latest from Radio News Hub. I'm John Collins.
5: A by-election will now be held in Weaver and Cuddington after Conservative councillor Phil Rimmer resigned from Cheshire West and Chester Council. He had also served on several regional committees since his election in 2023. Local party leaders say they wish him well, with further details on candidates expected in the coming weeks. An NHS nurse from Cheshire has fulfilled a lifelong ambition by completing the Marathon de Sable, a grueling six-day ultramarathon across the Moroccan Sahara. Katie Holmstrom from the Living Well Service covered 155 miles in desert conditions while carrying her own supplies. She raised £6,000 in total for dementia research and Alzheimer's charities during the challenge. And a support event for parents and carers of children with SEND is being held in Ellesmere Port next month. The Parent Carer Forum Coffee and Chat will take place at Stanlaw Abbey Children's Centre on Friday the 12th of June. People from the Early Navigation Team, Starting Well, West Cheshire Community Disability Team and PCF will be on hand to answer any questions. That's the latest. For more news from our area, click dradio.com.

0: Weekend brekkie for a Sunday morning, what should be the day of rest, but if you're up and about early, then obviously I've got the tunes for you, some absolute belters on the way for you in just a sec to kind of get the blood flowing for a Sunday morning.
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0: Sunday morning, it's Weekend Brekkie. I'm Mike Peters. It is, cracking day, obviously. Summer's day. So, therefore, you know, top-notch tunes to make you feel all summery in just a sec.
1: 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Who did it? Oh, you know. Windows.

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Yeah. Yeah. Yeah. Charlie XCX and Bake For You. I'm Mike Peters. Very remiss of me. I've missed out. There are two women's cup finals today. Scottish women's cup final is Rangers versus Celtic. Well, there's a shocker. 2 o'clock.

0: Weekend Brekkie for a Sunday morning. Dave Phillips is here from 10 o'clock with the brilliant Sunday show. News on the way for you at 9 after a brilliant rewind tune. Next.
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1: The UK's largest train operator is now owned by the public. Liz Whittaker has more.
2: Govia Thameslink Railway Services carry more passengers than any other operator in the UK. Its four brands, Southern, Thameslink, Great Northern and Gatwick Express, cover large swathes of South East England and beyond. Transport Secretary Heidi Alexander says its nationalisation is a defining moment in the reform of our railways.
1: Parents overwhelmingly back Australian-style restrictions on social media for children. That from the Technology Secretary as ministers consider a ban on social media for under-16s after more than 80,000 people responded to a consultation on whether to introduce restrictions. One option is banning children under 16 from having social media accounts. Other proposals include app curfews and limits on more addictive features. The Metropolitan Police has carried out an internal investigation into five of its royalty and specialist protection officers after reports of allegations of misogynistic behaviour. According to The Sun, a female member of staff at Kensington Palace raised an official complaint over a string of inappropriate comments between 2023 and 2024. Arsenal have missed out on a Premier League and Champions League double after losing on penalties to reigning European champions Paris Saint-Germain. Gunners boss Mikel Arteta says they were a touch unlucky.
3: We had an incredible competition. We haven't lost a single match. But the reality is that when something had to go our way, those matches didn't go for us.
1: And a tiny species of bird saw record numbers last year after coming back from the brink of extinction. Dartford warblers are currently on the amber list for conservation concern after a cold winter back in the 60s saw their population plummet. But more than 264 pairs were counted on nature reserves last year. Peter Robinson is a spokesperson for the RSPB.
4: If you put enough resources, enough will, enough science into nature conservation, then you can kind of really turn around the fortunes of our wildlife.
1: That's the latest from Radio News Hub. I'm John Collins.
5: Councillor Phil Rimmer, who represented Weaver and Cuddington on the Cheshire West and Chester Council, has stepped down with immediate effect, triggering a by-election. The Conservative representative was elected in 2023. Party colleagues say he's leaving due to changes in his professional and personal circumstances and have thanked him for his service, with further details of when and who is standing set to follow soon. A nurse from Cheshire has completed one of the world's toughest endurance events. Katie Holmstrom, who works for Cheshire and Wirral Partnership NHS Foundation Trust, finished the 155-mile marathon de Sable across the Sahara Desert. The 64-year-old raised £6,000 for dementia charities, inspired by the experiences of her mother and mother-in-law, who both lived with dementia. And parents and carers of children with special educational needs and disabilities are being invited to a coffee and a chat event in Ellesmere Port. The Parent Carer Forum session takes place at Stanlaw Abbey Children's Centre on Friday, the 12th of June. That's the latest. For more news from our area, click dradio.com.

0: Sunday morning, it's Weekend Brekkie. I'm Mike Peters. If you're just waking up, hello. Just peeping over the duvet. Oh, yes. There's a Sunday laid before you, like a wonderful smorgasbord of possibilities. Dave Phillips here from 10. Top-notch tunes on the way for you in just a sec.
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1: Sheesh. 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

Someone to be loved, and a man that needs to be loved, I think, is a man in India who's a world record for a collection of 858 paper cups. He must be single, surely. Honestly. He'd be great for the parties, then. 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This is Jermaine Stewart, Bella Kay on the way for you next.

0: Sunday morning, it's Weekend Brekkie. I'm Mike Peters. Hope your weekend is being good to you thus far. Some more top tunes on the way for you before Dave Phillips is here from 10.
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0: I'm Mike Peters. This has been Weekend Brekkie, all done and dusted. Enjoy the rest of your Sunday. Dave Phillips is on the way for you next.
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0: this hour's Rewind track on D. Title track from Paul Simon's brilliant Graceland album. 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
0: Thanks as always to Mike Peters for the breakfast show. He'll be back with you Friday morning at 6.
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0: It should be mainly dry across Chester this morning with some sunny spells and a light breeze. However, we could see rain at times and it's going to be noticeably cooler than yesterday. Temperatures at best today only getting up to 19 Celsius. Any sunshine should continue into this evening, and temperatures overnight are only going to dip to about 13 Celsius.
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2: The public is now back in control of the UK's largest train operator, as Liz Whittaker reports.
3: One in every six train journeys in the UK happens on a Govia Thames Link railway service. It runs Southern Thames Link, Great Northern and Gatwick Express routes across South East England and further afield. They'll now sit under the government's newly formed Great British Railways, which Transport Secretary Heidi Alexander says will put passengers first, fix what's broken and deliver a railway people can rely on.
2: Now, whether you've loved the heat or struggled with the sweaty nights, the heat wave looks like it's over. Temperatures are back down to normal levels for this time of year, and there could even be some rain today. It's after thermometers hit 35 degrees Celsius in the southeast earlier this week. Arsenal have narrowly missed out on a first Champions League title as they slipped to an agonising defeat to PSG on penalties. The Premier League champions got the perfect start with an early opener, but PSG levelled to take the game into extra time. England midfielder Declan Rice says the result is a huge disappointment.
4: To not win it tonight for everyone involved, all the staff, the manager, the players, it was obviously gutting because it was a penalty shootout, it's a lottery. But yeah, it's football and this doesn't define us. Like I said, I'm sure we'll be back.
2: Meanwhile, Brighton and Hove Albion are playing against Manchester City in the Women's FA Cup final this afternoon. Jane Comer is from the largest Manchester City fan club.
5: It just shows that, you know, it doesn't matter if you're a man or you're a woman, you're treated with that same equal respect as a footballer at the club. So I think that's something really exciting for youngsters growing up who might be thinking, you know, actually, I'm a girl and I want to play football one day. You can see that there's a pathway there to do it.
2: That game kicks off at 3 p.m. And a tiny species of bird is making its comeback in the UK after being on the brink of extinction. The total number of Darford warblers recorded in 2025 was the highest it's ever been. That's the latest from Radio News Hub. I'm John Collins.
6: A by-election will now be held in Weaver and Cuddington after Conservative councillor Phil Rimmer resigned from Cheshire West and Chester Council. He had also served on several regional committees since his election in 2023. Local party leaders say they wish him well, with further details on candidates expected in the coming weeks. An NHS nurse from Cheshire has fulfilled a lifelong ambition by completing the Marathon de Sable, a grueling six-day ultra-marathon across the Moroccan Sahara. Katie Holmstrom from the Living Well Service covered 155 miles in desert conditions while carrying her own supplies. She raised £6,000 in total for dementia research and Alzheimer's charities during the challenge. And a support event for parents and carers of children with SEND is being held in Ellesmere Port next month. The Parents Carer Forum Coffee and Chat will take place at Stanlaw Abbey Children's Centre on Friday, the 12th of June. People from the Early Navigation Team, Starting Well, West Cheshire Community Disability Team and PCF will be on hand to answer any questions. That's the latest. For more news from our area, click dradio.com.
0: Thank you for that. Now we've got problems on the M6 northbound this morning. We've got one lane closed and traffic as a result of that heavier than normal. It's due to emergency barrier repair work taking place on the M6 Thelwall Viaduct northbound carriageway around Junction 20 at Lym and Junction 21 at Woolston. That's following an accident earlier on. As soon as it clears, we'll let you know.
1: Dave Phillips.
0: Sunday morning and I'm back on your radio as usual till 3 o'clock this afternoon. I've got music from Paul Russell and Tears for Fears to play for you and the song of the week from the script. And if you go onto our Facebook page right now, you can have a sneak preview of the Sunday survey.
7: Let me tell you.

Tears for Fears on D. And everybody wants to rule the world. Well, I certainly don't. Not at the moment, anyway. Paul Russell before that little boo thing. And as promised, our Song of the Week from the script is on the way in a moment. Bang on 10 past 10. Dave Phillips for a Sunday morning. Sunday the 31st of May today. I'm guessing you knew that, but you probably don't realise that today is National Macaroon Day. Now, I won't be celebrating that. I can't stand coconut. And I don't think you can have macaroons without coconut, can you? But I will be prepared to be corrected on that. Today is also National Smile Day. Shouldn't that be every day? And it's also World Parrot Day, believe it or not. If you've got a parrot, wish him a happy day. So with you as usual till 3 o'clock when we go live and local with Ruth. It's the evening show at 7 and the Love Zone at 10 tonight. All the usual bits in the show, details in a moment. But your final opportunity to hear our Song of the Week. If you've been listening all week, you already know about this. It's the brand new single from The Script. It's called Man in the Arena. And it's also going to be a track on their new album, which you'll have to wait until the 14th of August to listen to. The album is called The User's Guide to Being Human. So let's hear the single, Man.

0: different, isn't it? It's new from The Script. It's called Man in the Arena, and it's this week's Song of the Week, and there will be a new Song of the Week, and you'll find out all about that tomorrow morning with Gavin. Bang on 10:15. Just had a message from Rob Evans to say, Dave, when you were listing the days today, you forgot about the most important one, National Fishing Day. And normally Rob would be supporting that, but he's having to work today. But thanks for getting in touch. Right, so what can you expect between now and 3 o'clock? Well, basically, it's all the usual bits, which means in about 15 minutes' time, I shall be revealing this week's lateral thinking puzzle for you. Yes, it is, of course, the Sunday survey. And as always, if you can't wait that long to find out what the question is, go on to our Facebook page right now. Two more rounds of radio's shortest quiz, the 60-second challenge. We'll do that at 11:30 and 12:30. And we're always looking for new contestants. So if you haven't fancy having a go at it today, give me a call on Chester 391063. Celebrity birthdays after 1 o'clock include the 63rd birthday today of an English musician from Middlesbrough. A singer, a guitarist and a keyboard player with a very big 80s rock band. Play one of their songs for you around about 1:30. Music from the movies after 2 o'clock this week features a song from the soundtrack of the 1996 version of Romeo and Juliet, directed by Baz Luhrmann. And the most successful song for a group from Sweden. And no, it's not ABBA. Also in the last hour of the show, chance to guess what my final song's going to be today, and it's a real classic this week. We got the sporting headlines, we got the music news, and some Phillips fascinating facts as well. So that's the plan between now and 3 o'clock. On the way in a moment, current song from Lewis Capaldi. But up next at D, it's Gabrielle and Dream.
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0: I don't think he's ever made a bad song, has he? That's Lewis Capaldi on D and Stay Love. Gabrielle before that and Dreams, and an 80s classic from OMD on the way in a moment. 10:28 now.
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0: Now, assuming you haven't already seen this on Facebook, let me reveal this week's Sunday Survey for you. And it's one of those questions, when I was writing it, I thought, this is going to be one where everybody gets it right instantly, or nobody gets it right at all. And just the opposite has happened. Already had about a dozen interesting but wrong answers. So far, no correct ones. So the question is all about a budding pop singer who had three hits in the space of just 1 month. Now, you'd think he'd be happy about that, wouldn't you? But he wasn't. And your mission, should you choose to accept it this morning, is to tell me why. Now, you can do that in a number of ways. You can pick up the phone and call me. It's Chester 391063. You can send an email to studio@dradio.com, or you can get in touch via Facebook, either by posting your answer underneath the question on Facebook. And if you're pretty confident it might be right, you don't want to share it with anybody else, send me a message on Facebook and I will reply, let you know whether you got it right or not. Clues throughout the show, as always, and I'll reveal the answer just before 2 o'clock this afternoon on D. So once again, a budding pop singer had three hits in the space of just 1 month, but he wasn't happy. And I want you to tell me why.

0: morning for Kerris Phillips, I've just been talking to on the phone. And he's booked his place for next week's 60-second challenge, so whoever's on today will breathe a sigh of relief there. That's Enola Gay, of course, from OMD, or Orchestral Movers in the Dark, as we used to call them. 10:33 now. Some interesting answers have come into the Sunday survey this week. And as I mentioned before, so far no correct ones. The question is about a budding pop singer who had three hits in the space of just 1 month, but he wasn't happy. And I asked you to tell me why. Brian Derbyshire was first through this morning. He said, this is clever, he could sing, but he was actually a sportsman and his hits were there. Good answer that, Brian, but it's not right. Linda Woods, whose birthday is today. Happy birthday, Linda. You give me another message, I'll play a song for you later. Your choice. Right, her theory is that the singer was Ed Sheeran, and he was going through a bad time when those songs were hits. That's also clever but wrong. The aforementioned Kerris Phillips reckons the hits were in his car, and if you had three crashes within the space of 1 month, you would be pretty upset, wouldn't you? Julie Hancock said, did he change his name and therefore didn't get the royalties? Chris in Hull said the hits were in a foreign country, possibly Mongolia. Martin Coldray, was he an archery player and that's where his hits were? And Sandra Rowlands had just been on the phone. She said, Dave, because he was a budding star, he was ripped off by his manager and signed all his copyright away, which did happen a lot back in the day, but that's not right either. Clue number one in about half an hour's time, but a song from the Lighthouse family plays next at D.
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0: That's this hour's feel-good song on D. It's a recent single from Taylor Swift, and it's called Elizabeth Taylor, and of course the Lighthouse Family before, and Lifted. 31st of May today, this day in 1669, Samuel Pepys, remember him, gave up writing his diary, as sadly his eyesight was failing. This day in 1678, Lady Godiva rode naked through Coventry in protest at the taxes. Perhaps that's what we should do today, or perhaps not. And it was this day in 1851 that Big Ben started recording the time in London for the very first time.
1: You know the hardest thing.

0: It's a recent single from Gorillaz. It's called Orange County. It's very strange, but it's very good, isn't it? And it's 9 minutes now before 11.
1: It's time for another Phillips Fascinating Fact.
0: The first one of the morning for you. Apparently, if you want to become a citizen of South Korea, you must demonstrate first that you can sing the first four verses of the national anthem.
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0: It should be mainly dry across Chester this morning with some sunny spells and a light breeze. We could see the odd shower at times, and it's going to be noticeably cooler than yesterday. Temperatures at best only getting up to 19 today. Sunshine should continue into this evening, and temperatures overnight are going to dip to a very mild 13 Celsius.
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0: It's coming up to 11 o'clock and John Collins has the latest news.
2: The UK's largest train operator is now owned by the public. Liz Whittaker has more.
3: Govia Thameslink Railway Services carry more passengers than any other operator in the UK, accounting for one in six train journeys in Britain. Its four brands, Southern, Thameslink, Great Northern and Gatwick Express, cover large swathes of southeast England and beyond. Transport Secretary Heidi Alexander says its nationalisation is a defining moment in the reform of our railways.
2: Now, well, we're seeing fresher weather conditions today as the recent heat gives way to cooler temperatures and even the odd rain shower. The Met Office says this weekend marks the end of the sweltering heat wave that's baked the nation for much of the week. After thermometers topped out at a record-breaking 35 Celsius in the southeast, today's temperature is much closer to the average for the time of year. Arsenal have missed out on a Premier League and Champions League double after losing on penalties to reigning European champions PSG. Here's Gunners midfielder Declan Rice.
4: Tonight, look, it wasn't meant to be. To lose the Champions League final on penalties is the small margins and it really hurts. That doesn't define this group, you know, we'll be back, we're proud of ourselves tonight.
2: Meanwhile, it's the Women's FA Cup final today, which sees Brighton and Hove Albion take on Manchester City at Wembley. Jane Comer is part of Manchester City's biggest international fan club.
5: It's always amazing to have a day out at Wembley. It's such an iconic place and everybody loves travelling down there. So, and then just knowing that there's another trophy on the table there that we could possibly win is making it really exciting.
2: And last year saw a record number of a bird species that was on the edge of extinction in the UK. Dartford warblers almost disappeared after a cold snap back in the 60s, but numbers have now jumped to 264 pairs. From the RSPB, Peter Robinson.
6: The thing that we nearly lost, we've managed to get it back, and it's now thriving across a much wider landscape. I think that's a reflection on kind of our spirit as people in this country as well, who cared enough about this kind of little bird to want to save it.
2: That's the latest from Radio News Hub. I'm John Collins.
7: In local news, Councillor Phil Rimmer, who represented Weaver and Cuddington on the Cheshire West and Chester Council, has stepped down with immediate effect, triggering a by-election. The Conservative representative was elected in 2023. Party colleagues say he's leaving due to changes in his professional and personal circumstances and have thanked him for his service, with further details of when and who is standing set to follow soon. A nurse from Cheshire has completed one of the world's toughest endurance events. Katie Holmstrom, who works for Cheshire and Wirral Partnership NHS Foundation Trust, finished the 155-mile marathon de Sobla across the Sahara Desert. The 64-year-old raised £6,000 for dementia charities, inspired by the experiences of her mother and mother-in-law, who both lived with dementia. And parents and carers of children with special educational needs and disabilities are being invited to a coffee and a chat event in Ellesmere Port. The Parent Carer Forum session takes place at Stanmore Abbey Children's Centre on Friday the 12th of June. That's the latest. For more news from our area, click dradio.com.
0: Yeah, thank you for that. Now, as I mentioned before, there's been an accident on the M6 northbound around the Thelwall Viaduct. The accident has been cleared, but they've got to do some emergency barrier repair work there, and that's going to affect you between Junction 20, where it meets the M56 at Lym, and Junction 21 at Woolston.
1: Dave Phillips.
0: Well, this week's Sunday survey is proving to be one of the most difficult ones we've had recently. 14 wrong answers and no correct answers so far. So a much needed first clue on the way for you in about 10 minutes' time.

80s classic from Cher. And if I could turn back time, if only. Mumford & Sons before that, and the banjo song. I'm going to play the new single from Olivia Dean in just a moment. It's 11 minutes past 11. This week's Sunday survey, a true story about a budding pop singer who had three hits in the space of just 1 month, but he wasn't happy. And I've been asking you to tell me why. Loads of wrong answers to this. Steve Williams has been in touch. He reckons the man was a baseball player and the hits were in the game. Nathan Sheedy reckons a seagull stole his chips. Don't really understand that one, Nathan. And Becky Finch said, was it that somebody else wrote the songs so he didn't get the copyright fees? Iris Jackson, did he release the songs under a different name, hoping for a tax loss? Kevin Jeffries, who'll be hearing from in about 20 minutes' time when we do round one of the quiz. He said, was he paid a one-off fee and therefore didn't get royalties? Jim Webb's theory, the songs were featured in a film soundtrack and he wasn't credited. And Janice Fowkes has also been in touch. She said, were there hits all in the same month but in different years? I wouldn't be that sneaky. So as I say, no correct answers so far, so here's the first of three clues for you. And I will put this on Facebook in a minute. He had produced and performed some good songs, all of which sold quite well. So if that helps, get in touch now, Chester391063, or leave us a message on Facebook. But if you've still absolutely no idea, don't worry too much. Clue number two for you in about an hour's time.

0: very talented Olivia Rodrigo on D, and that's her new single called Drop Dead. 31st of May today, this day in 1911, the Titanic was launched, and sadly, we all know how that ended. And it was this day in 1927 that the very last Model T Ford rolled off the production line. And if I'm right, I'm sure it was Henry Ford who founded the company that said about the car, you can have the car in any colour you like, as long as it's black.
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0: to talk about?
1: It's a new single from Madonna with a bit of help from Sabrina Carpenter. It's good too, isn't it? It's called Bring Your Love, and it's 28 minutes past 11 now. Some wrong answers to the Sunday survey, yet more wrong answers. Natalie Clark's been in touch and she said, were the hits on his head? No, they weren't. Donna Nicholson's gone for that answer as well. The latest theory from Jim Webb is that he was a baseball player and there were hits in that particular game. And Dave Bell's been in touch. He reckons it was all to do with the song, and in particular the song The Power of Love, which has been a hit for three different artists. I'm afraid that's wrong as well. And the final wrong answer for the moment from Xander Riley, who said, one was a hit song, one was a hit in the eye, and one was a hit by a car. Brilliant, but wrong.
2: And now, it's the quiz of the week, the 60-second challenge.
1: Yeah, time for round one of radio's shortest quiz. 60-second challenge, and joining us this morning, we say good morning to Kevin Jeffries. Hi, Kev.
3: Morning, Dave.
1: Morning to you. Now, I was going to ask you whether you enjoyed your holiday, but you said that was about 4 weeks ago now.
3: Yeah, it was.
1: You have so many holidays, I have difficulty keeping up with it. Brilliant. Right, so everything's okay with you?
3: It is, yeah.
1: And I've just realised that you've actually sent me a question on my WhatsApp group, haven't you?
3: Yeah, yeah.
1: And now let's see if I can work it out. Apart from The who can you name the two other acts that have charted with Pinball Wizard? Well, I know one straight away. That'll be Elton John, won't it?
3: Yeah, that's correct.
1: But there was another one.
3: It was 2 years earlier.
1: 2 years earlier, but obviously after the original one from The Who. You know, I've got absolutely no idea at all, so you're going to have to tell me that one, I'm afraid.
3: The New Seekers.
1: The New Seekers? I had no idea they'd recorded that. Was it a hit?
3: It was, yeah, top 20.
1: Well, there you go. That's something I didn't know. Brilliant. I must dig out that version sometimes and play it. Right, okay, now you know how this works. You've got exactly 1 minute to answer as many of these questions as possible. I have to accept your first answer, as you know, but if you don't know what the answer is, you can say pass and we'll move on, okay?
3: Okay.
1: Good luck, and here they come. Complete the name of this 80s group, Kool and the...
3: Gang.
1: Which 70s band was Noddy Holder the lead singer of? Which duet recorded Wake Me Up Before You Go-Go?
3: Wham.
1: Which Irish group's name is made up of one letter and one number?
3: U2.
1: Whose debut single was West End Girls?
3: Pet Shop Boys.
1: Which 80s group was Simon Le Bon the lead singer of?
3: Duran Duran.
1: Complete the title of this Adam and the Ants hit, Stand and...
3: Deliver.
1: Who released albums called Born to Run and The River?
3: Springsteen.
1: What was Whitney Houston's first album called?
3: Whitney.
1: Which group's only number one singer was YMCA?
3: Village People.
1: Who was the lead singer of Wings?
3: Paul McCartney.
1: Who duetted with Olivia Newton-John on Summer Nights?
3: John Travolta.
1: Which country did the Eurovision winner Dana come from?
3: Ireland.
1: Who had a hit with Staying Alive?
3: Bee Gees.
1: Whose first hit single in 1975 was One of These Nights?
3: Eagle.
1: And the final one, complete the title of this hit from Dawn, Tie a Yellow Ribbon.
3: Round the Old Oak Tree.
1: Wow. Well, when I looked at the question, I thought, he's going to do well on this particular round. And that was certainly the case. You answered 1, 2, 3, 4, 5, 6, 7, 8, 9, 10, 11, 12, 13, 14, 15, 16 questions in your allotted time. You didn't pass on any questions at all. And no surprise when I tell you, you got all 16 right. I don't know how you do it. That's one question every 4 seconds almost.
3: Yeah, yeah.
1: Amazing.
3: I've got a good memory for music.
1: Well, clearly you have, yeah, yeah. And it hasn't diminished over the years either, which is a good thing.
3: No.
1: Brilliant.
3: Thankfully.
1: Yeah, thankfully. Yes, indeed. That time will come, I'm sure.
3: It will.
1: Right, so are any holidays planned in the next few weeks?
3: Yeah, we're going away again soon.
1: Brilliant. And where will you be going this time?
3: To the same place, Heysham.
1: Right.
3: Markham.
1: Brilliant. In the caravan.
3: Yeah.
1: Fantastic. Well, I hope you have a good time and we'll have you back on the quiz in about a month's time. But once again, congratulations on that absolutely brilliant score.
3: Okay, thanks very much.
1: Thanks. Thanks, okay. Kev. Bye-bye now.
3: Take care.
1: Bye.
3: Bye.
1: What can I say? Absolutely brilliant score from Kevin Jeffries. and we'll find out how Ian Jones does when we do round two of the quiz.

exhausted just listening to this, but it's got to be the best version ever of Don't Leave Me This Way. It comes from the Communards, of course, but you knew that. And before that, Kevin Jeffries getting an absolutely brilliant score of 16 out of 16 in round one of the quiz.

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John D from Duran Duran featuring Nile Rodgers. That's the latest single called Free to Love. It's also this hour's Feel Good tune. And of course, The Coral before that and Pass It On. One of our regular contestants on the 60 Second Challenge is Ange Fairweather, who we'll be hearing from next week. But I know she always listens and plays along. And this week, she managed 15 out of 16. The only one she slipped up on was the Eagles question. However, her husband Ian was also playing, and he got 12 of those questions right. So perhaps the two of you should go head-to-head next week. Just a thought. Right, 12 minutes to 12 now on D. We'll listen to this from Emily Sandé, and then a rewind track to the news.

0: you probably guess what that's called. 25 years ago today, mathematicians came up with a formula to calculate the height of hedges with the aim of easing tensions between neighbours. Now, I must find out what that formula is, because my neighbour planted a laurel hedge about 12 months ago in the drive between our two houses, and it's already 4 foot tall.
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0: song that's said to be inspired by the riots in 1981 in no fewer than 35 locations in Britain, including Bristol and Brixton. They were the Specials, and that was Ghost Town.
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0: Still no correct answers to the Sunday survey? Clue number two on the way shortly.
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0: It should be mainly dry across Chester this afternoon with some sunny spells and a light breeze. We could see the odd shower at times, and it's going to be noticeably cooler than yesterday. Temperatures at best only getting up to 19 this afternoon. The sunshine should continue into this evening, and temperatures overnight dipping to a mild 13.
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3: The public is now back in control of the UK's largest train operator, as Liz Whittaker reports.
4: One in every six train journeys in the UK happens on a Govia Thames Link railway service. It runs Southern Thames Link, Great Northern and Gatwick Express routes across South East England and further afield. They'll now sit under the government's newly formed Great British Railways, which Transport Secretary Heidi Alexander says will put passengers first, fix what's broken and deliver a railway people can rely on.
3: Now, whether you've loved the heat or struggled with the sweaty nights, the heat wave looks like it's over. Temperatures are back down to much closer to normal levels for the time of year, and there could even be some rain today. It's after thermometers hit 35 degrees Celsius in the southeast earlier this week. The Metropolitan Police has carried out an internal investigation into five of its royalty and specialist protection officers after reported allegations of misogynistic behaviour. According to The Sun, a female member of staff at Kensington Palace raised an official complaint over a string of inappropriate comments between August 2023 and September 2024. Arsenal have narrowly missed out on a first Champions League title as they slipped to an agonising defeat to PSG on penalties. The Premier League champions got the perfect start with an early opener, but PSG levelled to take the game into extra time. England midfielder Declan Rice says it's a huge disappointment.
5: To not win it tonight for everyone involved, all the staff, the manager, the players, it was obviously gutting because it was a penalty shootout. It's a lottery, but yeah, it's football and this doesn't define us. Like I said, I'm sure we'll be back.
3: Brighton and Hove Albion and Manchester City are heading to Wembley today for the Women's FA Cup final. Jane Comer's part of Manchester City's biggest fan club.
6: We know the final's going to be a tough game, you know. Brighton are no mugs at all. They beat us kind of in the closing few weeks of the season. So we know that to win the game, we've got to be kind of putting in a really top performance. We've got to be really making sure we get those goals in nice and early.
3: That's the latest from Radio News Hub. I'm John Collins.
7: A by-election will now be held in Weaver and Cuddington after Conservative councillor Phil Rimmer resigned from Cheshire West and Chester Council. He had also served on several regional committees since his election in 2023. Local party leaders say they wish him well, with further details on candidates expected in the coming weeks. An NHS nurse from Cheshire has fulfilled a lifelong ambition by completing the Marathon de Sable, a grueling six-day ultramarathon across the Moroccan Sahara. Katie Holmstrom from the Living Well Service covered 155 miles in desert conditions while carrying her own supplies. She raised £6,000 in total for dementia research and Alzheimer's charities during the challenge. And a support event for parents and carers of children with SEND is being held in Ellesmere Port next month. The Parents Carer Forum Coffee and Chat will take place at Stanlaw Abbey Children's Centre on Friday, the 12th of June. People from the Early Navigation Team, Starting Well, West Cheshire Community Disability Team and PCF will be on hand to answer any questions. That's the latest. For more news from our area, click dradio.com.
0: Yeah, thanks again. Still problems on the M6 northbound at Thelwall Viaduct. There was an accident much earlier in the day and it resulted in some repair work needed on the barriers on the northbound carriageway between Junction 20 at Lym, Junction 21 at Woolston. Latest we have is that there are now two lanes closed northbound, and not surprisingly, traffic is very slow there this afternoon.
1: Dave Phillips.
0: Would you believe we're up to 25 wrong answers now to this week's Sunday survey, and no correct ones? Clue number two on the way shortly, and at 12:30, We'll do round two of the 60-second challenge with Ian Jones.

don't come much better than that. It's Whitesnake on D. And Is This Love? Selena Gomez before that and Rare. And on the way in a moment, I'm going to play you the brand new single from Miles Smith. It's 13 minutes past 12 now. It's Dave Phillips for a Sunday afternoon. Thanks for your company today. Coming up in this hour, we're going to do round two of the 60-second challenge. Round about 12:30. And we'll be catching up with one of our regular contestants, who we've not heard from for some time. It'll be Ian Jones, hoping to beat Kevin Jeffrey's score of 16 out of 16. That's going to be difficult, isn't it? But back to the Sunday survey now, which has prompted a total of 25 wrong answers now. There's still no correct ones. It's a true story about a budding pop star who had 3 hits in the space of just 1 month. But he wasn't happy with that. And I asked you to tell me why. Jim Webb's come up with a whole pile of wrong answers. He said, was he serving time in prison so the songs couldn't be released? Other answers from Jim. Were the songs featured on those awful Top of the Pops albums in the 70s that had scantily clad ladies on the front and awful cover versions? Remember those? That's also wrong. Jim also said, was he disguised when performing? Like Gorillaz or perhaps the Banana Splits? Or were they songs covered by Davy Jones or Reg Dwight? Or was he singing to a limited audience? Possibly in North Korea. And John Eltmere Port said, was he a member of a band who was sacked? That's like Pete Best and the Beatles. All of those are wrong. Clue number one, he produced and performed some good songs that sold quite well. And clue number two, I'm going to put this on Facebook in a minute. He was disappointed that he only had 3 hits and he'd hoped for many more. No help at all? Get in touch now.

0: Hey, I do like that. It's new from Miles Smith. It's called Hold Me in the Dark, and it's 18 minutes past 12 now. Time for a couple more of these.
1: It's time for another Phillips Fascinating Fact.
0: And both of these are about New York City. The first one, the best day to find money on the streets of New York City, is the 18th of March. And the reason? It's one day after St. Patrick's Day. And another one, New York's ants clean up the streets by eating the equivalent of 60,000 hot dogs every single year.
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single from a very talented singer, songwriter and record producer from London, and she's only 20 years of age. Her name is Sienna Spyro, and that's a new single called Material Lover. And before that, Delamitri, and probably one of the shortest songs they ever recorded, called Roll to Be. Sporting headlines in this hour, starting off with this story from this day in 1984, when cricketer Viv Richards was in the news when he scored 189 not out for West Indies against England, and at the time it was the highest ever innings in a one-day test match.

0: Eddie Reader and Fairground Attraction, and a number one from the 80s called Perfect. Some more wrong answers to the Sunday survey. Kate Gordon's been in touch again. She said, did he get an award for the worst song? Well, you wouldn't be happy with that, would you? Stephen Williams reckons he wasn't entitled to royalties, and a couple of incorrect answers from Rob Evans. Did he have an accident and had to give up his music career? Or perhaps he was declared bankrupt or there were tax problems? Jim Webb's latest theory is he didn't sing on any of those songs, or perhaps he was playing some sort of game. Karen Cook simply said, was he Daniel Bedingfield? No, he wasn't. Julie Hancock said, were his songs only used in advertisements? And the final wrong answer for the moment from Kate Gordon again, was he nominated for 3 music awards in 3 different countries, and he was disappointed that he didn't have any more. All of those are wrong. 12:32 now on D.
1: And now, it's the quiz of the week, the 60-second challenge.
0: Now, if you were listening an hour ago, you will have heard Kevin Jeffries get one of his traditionally high scores, 16 out of 16, with no passes at all, hoping to beat that score and to be declared the champion this week. Say good afternoon to somebody we've been hoping to talk to for weeks, but he's always very busy on a Sunday, as we'll find out now. Say good morning to Ian Jones. Hi, Ian.
2: Hi, Dave. You okay?
0: I'm fine, thanks. Tell everybody why you're so busy on a Sunday morning, then.
2: I'm the chairman of the archery club, City of Chester Archers.
0: Right.
2: So we shoot on a Saturday and a Sunday morning. So I'm here on a Sunday morning, and most of the time I'm teaching.
0: Right, okay. And I gather you've been away, and you're even teaching in Cyprus, was it?
2: Yeah. We go to Paphos on holiday.
0: Right.
2: And funnily enough, the hotel we go to has archery 6 days a week, would you believe?
0: Oh, fantastic.
2: So when I'm there, they always ask me what I teach, because I'm obviously more qualified than they are.
0: Indeed. Brilliant. And you were telling me there's some sort of taster course coming up in this area in the near future.
2: Yeah, we run certain things across the year. A beginner's course is for those that know realistically they want to get into archery.
0: Right.
2: But for those that have never shot and thought, oh, I might like that.
0: Yep.
2: Well, it's an easy way to come and try. So right. We've got one of them coming up, I think it's the 28th. Well, if you go to the Google City of Chester Archers, all the information's on there. You can get hold of one of us.
0: Brilliant.
2: And have a go.
0: Indeed, right. Well, you pass the message on, and fingers crossed you'll have some people taking you up on that. Well, as you heard a few minutes ago, it's going to be a difficult score to beat today. Kevin Jeffries, 16 out of 16. But I know, as always, you'll give it your best shot.
2: Yeah, hopefully I can come second then.
0: Yeah, with a bit of luck, we shall see.
2: Yeah, with a bit of luck.
0: Brilliant. Well, let's get on with it. Who recorded the album and the single called Bridge Over Troubled Water?
2: Simon and Garfunkel.
0: Which former Supreme sang I'm Still Waiting in 71?
2: Diana Ross.
0: Complete this new Seekers song title, I'd Like to Teach
2: the World to Sing.
0: What was the original name of the group T-Rex?
2: Tyrannosaurus Rex.
0: Who recorded the 70s album Bat Out of Hell?
2: Meatloaf.
0: Who was the drummer with the 60s group, the Dave Clark Five?
2: Dave Clark.
0: Complete this group lineup: Dave D, Dozy, Beaky, Mick, and
2: Titch.
0: Who sang about a dedicated follower of fashion?
2: The Kinks.
0: Complete this Marvin Gaye song title: I Heard It Through
2: the Grapevine.
0: Which 60s group was Andy Fairweather Lowe the lead singer of?
2: Ooh, yes, he was. Pass.
0: Who covered the song The Locomotion in 1988?
2: Kylie.
0: Which 60s dance craze was made popular by Chubby Checker?
2: The Twist.
0: And in which decade did the Beach Boys reach number one with Good Vibrations? And you can answer that.
2: The
0: 1960s, you're going to go, hey, that was a very good round. Let's see how you got on. You answered 1, 2, 3, 4, 5, 6, 7, 8, 9, 10, 11, 12, 13 questions in your allotted time. You passed on one question.
2: And Amen Corner.
0: Yes, that's right. Amen Corner was the correct answer to that one. And you got 12 questions right. So brilliant, but not quite good enough. But still a good score, that.
2: In fact, come second.
0: You came second this week, but I'd venture to suggest that had you been on any other week, That would easily have been a winning score. Fantastic.
2: No, that's 16 is a fantastic score, mate.
0: Indeed.
2: I'm pleased I come second with that amount, to be honest
0: indeed,
2: with you.
0: Indeed, indeed. I was saying to Kevin Jeffries before, just to answer 16 questions in a minute, that's one every 4 seconds, roughly. That on its own is an achievement, even if you don't get them right.
2: I think the most I've answered is 14. I've never been to 16, so
0: right.
2: No, Kev's done a really good job there.
0: He has, but I think you have as well. Well done, and keep up the good work with the archery. And if you're not too busy, we'll have you back on the quiz in about a month's time.
2: Fantastic.
0: Okay.
2: Thanks,
0: Ian. Good to talk to you. Bye-bye now.
2: Yeah, cheers.
0: Bye. Well, two good rounds this week. The runner-up was Ian Jones. And the winner, Kevin Jeffries. And as always, if you missed either round of the competition this week, or you want to listen to it again, it will be available on our website and Facebook page as a podcast sometime tomorrow.

0: 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And on the way in a moment, a song that was originally a hit in the 60s, but an even bigger one in the 90s, for Dinah Washington.
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about the boy. And I know it's stupid to be mad about the boy. I'm so ashamed of it, but must

I think he's finished now. That's called Dance No More. And Dina Washington before that. And Mad About the Boy, a song written by Noel Coward, of all people, back in 1932. Dina Washington recorded it in the 1950s, but it wasn't a hit until the 1990s, when it was used for a Levi ad. This is the sort of trivia you need to know on a Sunday afternoon. Rewind track on the way in a moment, then the news at one after this from Camila Cabello.

0: Now, coming up in the next hour of the show, a final clue for the Sunday survey, and we'll look at today's celebrity birthdays.
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0: It's the second song we've heard today from the Specials. A little bit earlier on we played Ghost Town, but that was another one of their hits called Too Much Too Young.
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0: It should be mainly dry across Chester this afternoon with some sunny spells and a light breeze. However, we could see the odd shower at times, and it's going to be noticeably cooler than yesterday. Temperatures at best only getting up to 19. Sunshine should continue into this evening. Temperatures overnight down to 13. And Monday, cloudy with rain.
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0: It's coming up to 1 minute past 1 o'clock now, and John Collins has the latest news.
2: The UK's largest train operator is now owned by the public. The Transport Secretary, Heidi Alexander, says the nationalisation of Govia Thameslink Railway is a defining moment in the reform of our train system. GTR services carry more passengers than any other operator in the UK, accounting for one in every six train journeys made in Britain. Arsenal have missed out on a Premier League and Champions League double after losing on penalties to reigning European champions PSG. Here's Gunners midfielder Declan Rice.
3: Getting to this final was also a dream come true, but tonight, look, it wasn't meant to be. To lose the Champions League final on penalties is the small margins, and it really hurts. That doesn't define this group. You know, we'll be back. We're proud of ourselves tonight, how far we've come this year.
2: Brighton and Hove Albion, meanwhile, are playing against Manchester City in the Women's FA Cup final this afternoon. Jane Comer is from the largest Manchester City fan club.
4: It just shows that, you know, it doesn't matter if you're a man or you're a woman, you're treated with that same equal respect as a footballer at the club. So I think that's something really exciting for youngsters growing up who might be thinking, you know, actually, I'm a girl and I want to play football one day. You can see that there's a pathway there to do it.
2: The Foreign Secretary will travel to China and India this week as the UK seeks to strengthen relations with both countries. Yvette Cooper will meet Chinese Vice President Han Jiang and Foreign Minister Wang Yi in Beijing on Tuesday before travelling to Delhi to meet her Indian counterpart. And a tiny species of bird is making a comeback in the UK after facing the brink of extinction. The total number of Dartford warblers in 2025 marks the highest number ever recorded. The RSPB say the bird's return is thanks to staff and volunteers restoring their heathland habitat. Peter Robinson is their spokesperson.
5: I think it's uplifting, a sort of positive and hopeful story in conservation and more generally in the world at the moment. Don't we need stories of hope? So I think that's really important. And whether you're interested in conservation or not, any story of hope and resilience, I think, is kind of uplifting.
2: That's the latest from Radio News Hub. I'm John Collins.
6: Councillor Phil Rimmer, who represented Weaver and Cuddington on the Cheshire West and Chester Council, has stepped down with immediate effect, triggering a by-election. The Conservative representative was elected in 2023. Party colleagues say he's leaving due to changes in his professional and personal circumstances and have thanked him for his service, with further details of when and who is standing set to follow soon. A nurse from Cheshire has completed one of the world's toughest endurance events. Katie Holmstrom, who works for Cheshire and Wirral Partnership NHS Foundation Trust, finished the 155-mile marathon de Sable across the Sahara Desert. The 64-year-old raised £6,000 for dementia charities, inspired by the experiences of her mother and mother-in-law, who both lived with dementia. And parents and carers of children with special educational needs and disabilities are being invited to a coffee and a chat event in Ellesmere Port. The Parent Carer Forum session takes place at Stanlaw Abbey Children's Centre on Friday the 12th of June. That's the latest. For more news from our area, click dradio.com.
0: Yeah, thanks again for that. Still got that problem on the M6 at the Thelwall Viaduct. There was an accident involving a car much earlier on in the day. It's caused some barrier repair work to have to be carried out. And as a result of that, we've still got two lanes closed between Junction 20, where it meets the M56 at Lym, and Junction 21A at Woolston. And talking about the M56, there's a problem on the westbound carriageway. One of the exit slip roads is closed there following an accident, and that's at Junction 9 again, where it meets the M6.
1: Dave Phillips.
0: And would you believe we're up to 45 wrong answers now and still no correct ones? However, that might change after the final clue. And that's on the way after music from the lottery winners and an 80s classic from the Human League.

1980s. Probably going to be that one, hasn't it? It's the Human League on D and Don't You Want Me? Lottery winners before that and your last song. And the current song from Tame Impala is on the way in a moment. And it's 12 minutes past one already. Stay Phillips for a Sunday afternoon. Coming up in about 20 minutes' time, we'll do this day's celebrity birthdays, which include the 63rd birthday of a singer from Middlesbrough. Play one of her band's big hits for you. But let's go back to the Sunday survey now, which has prompted almost 50 wrong answers now, and still no correct ones. Long time since that happened. The question is all about a budding pop singer who had three hits in the space of just 1 month, but he wasn't happy with that. And I've been asking you since 10 o'clock this morning to tell me why. Some of the wrong answers that have come in the last few minutes. Lindsay Davis has been in touch. He said, did he appear on or collaborated with three hit songs within a month with other artists? The song sold well, but as a budding singer, he was disappointed because his own songs weren't becoming hits, and he wanted more success under his own name. That's a brilliant answer, Lindsay, but it's wrong. Rob Evans said, is it anything to do with Milli Vanilli? Or perhaps he actually only danced but didn't sing on the video. Vanessa Smith said, was it Richard Derbyshire? Or was it that the artist didn't like the attention he was receiving? Kate Gordon's latest theory, he was on a TV show like The X Factor, or perhaps it was a Christmas song. And Dave Bell's latest theory, is it anything to do with Andy Gibb after he went solo? All of those are wrong. Clue number one was that he had produced and performed some good songs that had sold quite well. Clue number two, he was disappointed that he only had three hits and he had hoped for many more. And the big clue is always clue number three, and here it is for you. His fan base was mainly amongst older people. If that helps, get in touch now, Chester 391063, or leave us a message on Facebook. But if you've still absolutely no idea at all, I'll give you the answer in about half.

0: 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I do like bizarre, fascinating facts, and this one certainly is. For the last 70 years, the average price of a small car in Britain has remained exactly the same as the cost of 20,000 Mars bars.
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0: always like to play at least one song that'll be going through your head all day long, and I suspect that's the one for this afternoon, the new single from Bruno Mars. It's called I Just Might. And of course it was Paula Cole before that, and Where Have All the Cowboys Gone? Some more wrong answers to the Sunday survey. I've been chatting on the phone to Linda in Harden, and her theory is that the singer in question didn't actually sing the songs, he just mimed them. And a clever answer from Chris Davis up in Rill, she said, was it that the singer was doing all right, and then either Elvis Presley or the Beatles came along, and his career nosedived? And if you recall, that is exactly what happened to Neil Sedaka, but of course he did come back with a bang in the 1970s. And a couple more wrong answers from Jim Webb, who deserves a prize for the most wrong answers today. He said that being older, his fans eventually passed away, which of course they would, but no. And finally from Jim, did he use sign language in his songs? That's also wrong. 1:31 now.
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0: It is the 31st of May today. If you're celebrating a birthday, hope you're having a good one. You share it with a whole pile of famous people today, including, would you believe, Clint Eastwood, the actor still with us at 96. Amazing. American actress Sharon Gless, probably best known for Cagney and Lacey, where she played Christine Cagney. She's 83 today. And today also sees the 63rd birthday of Daryl McDaniels. Now, I know what you're thinking. Who the heck is he? Well, he's a rapper with Run DMC. Now, you've definitely heard of them, haven't you? American actress Brooke Shields celebrates her 61st birthday today. And the Irish actor Colin Farrell is 50 today. But as I mentioned earlier on, today also sees the 63rd birthday of an English musician born on this day in 1963 in Middlesbrough. She's a singer, a guitarist and a keyboard player. And she is a member of Prefab Sprout.

0: Albuquerque.
1: Playing that this afternoon to mark the 63rd birthday of Wendy Smith from Prefab Sprout. And that was a song that reached number 7 for them in 1986 and was the 6th of their 16 UK hits, and also the most successful and the brilliant King of Rock and Roll. While you're listening to that, Jim Webb's come up with yet another answer to the Sunday survey, but is wrong, but it's sort of related to the correct answer, because he's now saying, was it that this singer's fans lacked the modern technology to play his songs? Well, not quite, but it is to do with the inability to use modern technology. 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

0: Sal's feel-good song on D. It's new from Sombra. It's called Home Wrecker. And Blur, of course, before that. And Song 2. Jim Webb's been in touch yet again. He said, Dave is the answer to the Sunday survey. Anything to do with DAB radios? No, it isn't. Vanessa Smith said, is it anything to do with Ed Sheeran? No. And the final wrong answer from Kate Gordon, did this particular man work as a singer in a holiday park as a tribute singer? That's also wrong.
1: The Sunday Survey with Dave Phillips.
0: So for the first time in a long time, we've had no correct answers at all to this. And almost 60 wrong ones. The question is about a budding pop singer who had 3 hits in the space of just 1 month, but he wasn't happy. And I asked you to tell me why. We established that he had produced and performed some good songs that all sold quite well, but he was disappointed that he only had 3 hits and had hoped for many more. And the big clue, well, I thought it was going to be, was that his fan base was mainly older people. And the answer, you're going to love this, is that the 3 hits were the only hits on his website. Normally say at this point, well done if you worked that out, but nobody did. I'll put the answer on Facebook in a minute, and I'll try and make the question just a touch easier next week.

0: So while you've been listening to Sia, I've just worked out we had in the end 58 wrong answers today and no correct answers. The correct answer is now on our Facebook page. Coming up in the final hour of the show, we'll do music from the movies and, as always, a chance to guess what my final song's going to be today.
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0: Should be mainly dry across Chester this afternoon with some sunny spells and a light breeze. Could see the odd shower at times. And it's going to be cooler than yesterday. Temperatures at best only getting up to 19. Sunshine will continue into this evening. Temperatures overnight dipping to 13. And Monday, a cloudy day, rain throughout the day, and temperatures of 19.
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0: It's 2 o'clock now, and John Collins has the latest news.
2: The public is now back in control of the UK's largest train operator, as Liz Whittaker reports.
3: One in every six train journeys in the UK happens on a Govia Thames Link railway service. It runs Southern Thames Link, Great Northern and Gatwick Express routes across South East England and further afield. They'll now sit under the government's newly formed Great British Railways, which Transport Secretary Heidi Alexander says will put passengers first, fix what's broken and deliver a railway people can rely on.
2: Now, whether you've loved the heat or struggled with the sweaty nights, the heat wave looks like it's over. Temperatures are back down to much closer to normal levels for the time of year, and there could even be some rain today. It's after thermometers hit 35 degrees Celsius in the southeast earlier this week. The Metropolitan Police has carried out an internal investigation into five of its royalty and specialist protection officers after reported allegations of misogynistic behaviour. According to The Sun, a female member of staff at Kensington Palace raised an official complaint over a string of inappropriate comments between August 2023 and September 2024. Arsenal have narrowly missed out on a first Champions League title as they slipped to an agonising defeat to PSG on penalties. The Premier League champions got the perfect start with an early opener, but PSG levelled to take the game into extra time. England midfielder Declan Rice says it's a huge disappointment.
4: To not win it tonight for everyone involved, all the staff, the manager, the players, it was obviously gutting because it was a penalty shootout, it's a lottery. But yeah, it's football and this doesn't define us, like I said, I'm sure we'll be back.
2: Brighton and Hove Albion and Manchester City are heading to Wembley today for the Women's FA Cup final. Jane Comer is part of Manchester City's biggest fan club.
5: We know the final is going to be a tough game. You know, Brighton are no mugs at all. They beat us kind of in the closing few weeks of the season. So we know that to win the game, we've got to be kind of putting in a really top performance. We've got to be really making sure we get those goals in nice and early.
2: That's the latest from Radio News Hub. I'm John Collins.
6: A by-election will now be held in Weaver and Cuddington after Conservative councillor Phil Rimmer resigned from Cheshire West and Chester Council. He had also served on several regional committees since his election in 2023. Local party leaders say they wish him well, with further details on candidates expected in the coming weeks. An NHS nurse from Cheshire has fulfilled a lifelong ambition by completing the Marathon de Sable, a grueling six-day ultramarathon across the Moroccan Sahara. Katie Holmstrom from the Living Well Service covered 155 miles in desert conditions while carrying her own supplies. She raised £6,000 in total for dementia research and Alzheimer's charities during the challenge. And a support event for parents and carers of children with SEND is being held in Ellesmere Port next month. The Parent Carer Forum Coffee and Chat will take place at Stanlaw Abbey Children's Centre on Friday the 12th of June. People from the Early Navigation Team, Starting Well, West Cheshire Community Disability Team and PCF will be on hand to answer any questions. That's the latest. For more news from our area, click dradio.com.
0: Yeah, thanks again for that. Some good news on the M56 westbound. The exit slip road where it meets the M6 at Junction 9 at Lym has now reopened following an accident there, and traffic is beginning to ease. However, no change in the situation on the M6 on the Thelwall Viaduct this afternoon. It's the northbound carriageway. Two lanes remain closed following an accident earlier on, which damaged the barriers. So they're doing some emergency repair work there. So still very busy.
1: Dave Phillips.
0: So coming up in this hour of the show, we'll do music from the movies. And this week, song from the soundtrack of the 1996 version of of the film Romeo and Juliet. And as always, I'll be asking you to guess what my final song's going to be today.
7: You

Sunday afternoon on D. I'm Dave Phillips. And that was an 80s classic from Luther Vandross called Give Me the Reason. It was Topic and A7S before that and Breaking Me. And the current song from Alex Warren is on the way in a moment. And it's 12 minutes past two already. I'm with you as usual till three when we go live and local with Ruth. Coming up in about 20 minutes' time, we'll do this week's music from the movies and a song from the soundtrack of the 1996 film Romeo and Juliet. It was directed by Baz Luhrmann and it starred Leonardo DiCaprio. And it had one of the most successful songs for a band from Sweden. And no, it's not ABBA. More about that later. But also in this hour, we've got today's music news. Starting off with this story from 1961, when Jimi Hendrix, of all people, enlisted in the army. He stayed there for 3 years, and he achieved the rank of private, first class, whatever that means. This day in 1966, the Monkees began filming their very first TV show. And it was this day in 1969 that John Lennon, Yoko Ono, and the Plastic Ono Band recorded Give Peace a Chance. Not in a recording studio, but from a bed in a hotel in Montreal, as you do.

0: new from Alex Warren, in case you're wondering. It's called Fever Dream. It's the 31st of May today, and we're going back exactly 50 years now to the 31st of May in 1976, when The Who were in the news, and this probably won't surprise you. They played the loudest concert in history, gaining them a place in the Guinness Book of Records after hitting 120 decibels in one of their concerts. Now, that doesn't surprise me at all, because, as I may have mentioned before, back in 1971, I went with a friend to the Oval in London for one of the very first charity concerts, and at that concert, they just recorded Won't Get Fooled Again, and they played the full six-minute version of it, and I'd never experienced anything as loud as that, I have to say. So you can see why they broke that record just 5 years later. Right, 16 minutes past two. Now, first opportunity to guess what my final song is today. And as always at this stage, no clues. You've got a very short clip, about 8 seconds. And I need to know, please, the name of the band and the title of the song. I always think that piano sounds a bit out of tune, but nevertheless, if you have any idea who the band is and what the song is, you can pick up the phone and call me. It's Chester 391063, and people are doing that already. You can email me, studio@dradio.com, or leave me a message on Facebook. You want to hear it again? Should you need them, I've got clues on the way after music from the Wham Do Project and the current song from Bella Kay. All on the way in a moment.
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0: New from Bella Kay. It's called I Love It, I Love It, I Love It. And from the 90s, we heard the Wham Do Project and King of My Castle. And every time I play that song, I always intend to find out what the word Wham Do means. And finally got round to it today, according to Google, and they're never wrong, are they? It's a shortened version of the phrase What I Am Gonna Do. So now we all know. Right, we've already had 7 correct answers to the last song. Julie Hancock was first through. Well, technically it was Dave who phoned me, but Julie who came up with the answer. Closely followed by Kerris Phillips, who will be on the quiz next week. Trudy Powell, John Main, Carol Jones, Jim Williams and Chris Davis. So as I say, 7 correct answers so far. I'm going to play it again for you, then should you need them, I've got some clues for you. But once again, I need to know, please, the name of the song and the name of the group. So what can I tell you? Well, it's the title track from the 3rd studio album for an American rock band who were formed in Los Angeles back in 1971. The LP, as we called them back in the day, reached number 39 in 1975, and this particular band were one of the most successful groups of the 1970s. Get in touch now. If it doesn't, I've got some more clues for you in a moment. Bang on 2:30 now.
1: Music from the movies.
0: And this week, we're going back to 1996, when a new version of the film Romeo and Juliet was released. It was directed by Baz Luhrmann. It starred Leonardo DiCaprio. And it was based on William Shakespeare's 1597 play. And the song from the movie we're going to play this afternoon was the 4th of 12 UK hits for a band from Sweden. It was their most successful single in this country, reached number 2 in 1997. They are the Cardigans, and the song, of course, is Love Fool.

This week's music from the movies, from the soundtrack of the film Romeo and Juliet. That, of course, was The Cardigans and the brilliant Love Fool. Right, time to give you one final set of clues for this week's last song, but let's hear it again first. So we've already established it was the title track from this group's third studio album. They're an American rock band. They were formed in Los Angeles in 1971, and this album reached number 39 for them in 1975. They were one of the most successful groups of the 1970s, having six number one albums. They were awarded six Grammys, five American Music Awards, and worldwide they have sold over 200 million songs. Who are the band? What's the song? And if that's helped to work it out, give me a call now on Chester 391063 or leave me a message on Facebook.

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the new single from Take That. It's called You're a Superstar. And while you were listening to that, Steve Williams has become the eighth person to work out what our last song's going to be today. And we're going to play that in full in just over 10 minutes' time. Some more music news. This day in 1993, a man by the name of Alan McGee was in the news when he decided to sign Oasis after he saw them show up at a club and threatened to trash the place unless they were allowed to perform. So he obviously thought to himself, they're the sort of group I want to have on board. And the rest, as they say, is history. 13 minutes to 3 now, and these are the Bangles. Walk Like an Egyptian.

0: the Bangles were a group formed in Los Angeles way back in 1981. And they went on to become one of the most successful girl bands of the 1980s. And that was one of their most successful songs, Walk Like an Egyptian. At 10 to 3 now, another item of music news. This one goes back to this day in 1993 when Jerry Halliwell was in the news when she announced that she was going to leave the Spice Girls. And some more fascinating facts about the Spice Girls. Apparently, they have sold over 35 million albums and more than 25 million singles worldwide. And when they released the film Spice World, it included cameos from the likes of Bob Geldof, Roger Moore, Stephen Fry, Elton John, Jonathan Ross, and Elvis Costello. And I bet you didn't know that. And if you haven't worked out what the final song's going to be today, you don't have to wait too long. It's on the way after these.
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6: 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Solicitors.

the last one from me for today. The Brilliant Eagles, Desperado. And well done if you're one of only 8 people to work that out this afternoon. Congratulations to Kevin Jeffries, the winner of the 60-second challenge. And the runner-up this week was Ian Jones. And that will be available on our website and Facebook page as a podcast sometime tomorrow. No correct answers to the Sunday survey, and 58 wrong ones this week, and the correct answer is now on Facebook. The Ravishing Ruth is with you after 3 o'clock, starting off with a song from Lola Young, and I'll be back on your radio next Sunday morning at 10. Good afternoon.

0: Tame Impala with Dracula, and just like that, piff paff poof, not only are we into the, well, it's the final term of school before the summer holidays, but also we're going into June tomorrow. How did that happen? Piff paff poof, and the year is absolutely flying by, isn't it? And like I said, with the sunshine, I hope you enjoyed it this week. We wait all year, don't we, for the weather to be like this, and then when it gets here, we're like, oh, it's too hot, can't cope. When it's cold, it's too cold. When it's windy, it's too windy. When it's rainy, it's too rainy. And then when it's hot, which is the best part, it's too hot. But it has been too hot, let's face it, at times. But I'm not complaining. I'm not complaining. Have you done any complaining? It's such a Brit thing to do, isn't it? Hope you've had a great week anyway. Whatever you've been up to, on the way, we've got music from Van Halen and Lewis Capaldi.
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0: love the voice of Lewis Capaldi. That was Stay Love, his new song. Absolutely love him and love that new song. So yeah, my daughter's now back from Bali. They had a fantastic time. They went for a week, her and my granddaughter, and the pictures, videos and everything look absolutely amazing. But it's so good to have them back and to be back acting like a three-year-old with my granddaughter. It's been brilliant this week on the way. We've got music from Shaboozy and Taylor Swift.
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0: Katie Tunstall with Suddenly I See. So I start a new chapter tomorrow. I'm starting at a new school, Bishops. Really looking forward to it in Chester. Not too far from Sandy Lane. And in my plans, dreams, visions and to-do list is to move over there around the Sandy Lane area. It's been a dream of mine for forever, really. It's so beautiful over there. So, new chapter begins tomorrow at Bishops. I'm so sad to be leaving all the staff and students behind at Blakin High School this week. I've had a bit of an emotional roller coaster realizing how much I'm going to miss them and how much I already do. So, shout out to anyone that's listening from Blakin High School, but looking forward to the new chapter at Bishops as well tomorrow. And I'm sure I'll see everyone at Blakin again soon. We've got a rewind track taking us up to the news at 4 o'clock.
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was Simply Red with Money's Too Tight to Mention. Before that, Benson Boone with Mystical Magical on your station. Hope you're having a mystical, magical Sunday. I'm really taking you up until 7 o'clock this evening. So I've got another date or dates for your diary of a festival that's happening. It's called Olderfest and it's the ultimate family festival. It's in Shropshire, hosted by AJ and Curtis Pritchard. And it says here, join us on July the 3rd and 4th for an amazing weekend full of epic performances and throwback tunes headlined by Jess Glynn. Nonetheless, what an amazing artist she is. And the lineup is full of big names, including Jess Glynn, as I just said, Professor Green, Artful Dodger, Ultra Beat, Sweet Female Attitude, and many, many more. So that's Olderfest, and it is happening on the 3rd and 4th of July. But your tickets, looks like a good one.

0: Olivia Rodrigo with Drop Dead on your station. So have you booked yourselves on a festival yet? Maybe you've been to one, made the most of it in the sunshine. We've got loads of festivals going on in and around Cheshire. We've got Together Again Festival, Diva Fest, Creamfields, and the list goes on and on. Book yourselves on a festival. Get out there in the sunshine, have a good old dance. There's nothing better. And just being around happy people in the sun, it's good for the soul. On the way, we've got music from Calvin Harris and Rag and Bone Man and Madonna and Sabrina Carpenter.
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0: What a collaboration that is. Madonna and Sabrina Carpenter, Bring Your Love. I absolutely love that. Yeah, with regards to change as well, someone said to me, or a few people have said to me recently, a change is as good as a rest. So I'll take that. But as I said on the show last week, I believe that every single person that you meet in your life and every single chapter of your life happens for you to learn what you need to learn for the next chapter. So it's kind of, you know, catch 22 of the going through it, because at the end of the day, every single person in your life is sent to you for a reason, in my opinion. On the way, we've got music from Switch Disco featuring Ella Henderson and Duran Duran and Nile Rodgers.
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0: Love Jossie J, that was Price Tag on your station. Yeah, back in the day I used to have long plaits and that was my look. I've had my hair straight quite a lot in the past and blonde, bright blonde. But the thing is, every time I get it straightened now these days, it either snows, it's rainy, it's windy, or hailstones. And it takes me about 2 hours to do it, so I don't bother. And also I go swimming. But have you changed your look recently? Maybe you have. If you have, massive respect from me. I'm thinking about it now, to be fair. I'm thinking about going like for a totally different look, just to mix it up a bit. It's good to mix it up a bit in life, isn't it? We've got a rewind track taking us up to the news at 5 o'clock.
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0: Yes, Miss New Tune, Hold Me in the Dark. 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But getting into that pool and relaxing, oh, it's absolutely soul satisfying. 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

0: loving the soulful vibes to that. Sienna Spyro with Material Lover on your station. Yeah, if you are struggling and you are overwhelmed by circumstances, then tomorrow is always a new day, as I always say, but make sure you reach out to somebody, a friend, a family member, or the doctors, or the NHS helpline. It's so important that if you are struggling, that you reach out for the right help and make sure you communicate that with somebody. And also, look out for one another. It's so, so important. We've got Harry Styles on the way and the Kaiser Chiefs.
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0: Positives with I Predict a Riot on your station. You might notice when I'm reading that I'm struggling to to get the words out. It's only because I'm squinting because I can hardly see. I'm not wearing my glasses, but I've been sent a letter in the post to say that I'm due for an eye test, a routine eye test. So I think I should take that on board. And it's the perks of getting older, ladies and gentlemen. We've got a rewind track taking us up to the news at 6 o'clock.
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0: say, Where Is My Husband? Yeah, I know a lot of people that actually hate Love Island and reality TV, full stop. And I get it, but I'm not one of those people. I personally love it and I can't wait for it. I know a lot of people as well that don't even watch TV at all anymore. And I was talking about this week because I'm back at Coronation Street in the summer to continue that walk-on part, which I'm really looking forward to. But a young person said recently, Miss, Coronation Street is dead. made me chuckle, actually. Not for me, it's not. I absolutely love going there. On the way, we've got music from Robert Palmer and Bruno Mars.
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0: Bruno Mars. I just might. Yeah, are you a people watcher? I love to people watch. I find people fascinating. I love sitting in town, actually, in Chester, on a bench, and just, especially when it's sunny and it's busy, just taking it all in, but also just people watching, basically. Is that weird? 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On the way, we've got music from Olly Murs and Somber.
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0: That was Nabel with Don't Call Me Up. Yeah, and the summer holidays are fast approaching as well. We've only got one more term until them, and I remember very, very well that they were the hardest holidays to fill financially and keeping busy. But I hope you've got plans for the summer holidays because, yeah, they're coming around very fast. The time is flying, isn't it? And that's me clocking off for another Sunday. Have a fantastic week. Whatever you get up to, I will be back with you between 3 and 7 o'clock next Sunday. Good night and God bless. I'll speak to you then.
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1: Arsenal have put their Champions League disappointment behind them as fans lined the streets of North London for an open-top bus parade. The Gunners had been hoping for a double celebration by following up their league success with a first Champions League trophy, but lost to Paris Saint-Germain on penalties in Budapest. Captain Martin Odegaard was the first player to board the bus, proudly holding the Premier League trophy. Over in France, more than 200 people have been injured and 780 others have been arrested after clashes between football fans and police. That's following Paris Saint-Germain's victory against Arsenal. There was similar violence when PSG won the same trophy last year. Two people have been arrested after a huge car meet-up in Aberdeen involving around 700 vehicles. It happened on Saturday evening. Officers issued multiple fines and three cars were seized. Ireland has been paying tribute to Holocaust survivor Tommy Reichenthal, who's died aged 90. Taoiseach Michael Martin led condolences, remembering Mr. Reichenthal, who, after moving to Ireland in the 50s, dedicated his life to educating others about the Holocaust and speaking out against hatred. Social media star KSI says he's leaving the YouTube collective Sidemen. He took to the streaming platform to announce his departure and thank his fellow creators.
2: For almost half my life, the Sidemen have been my second family. We've grown up together. We've travelled the world together. We built something that none of us ever thought was possible.
1: The 32-year-old, whose real name, Olajide Olatunji, has made football, comedy and challenge videos with the group since 2013. And if you've been enjoying the heat, make the most of it, as forecasters say June will begin with heavy rain for many of us. From Radio News Hub, I'm Grace McIntosh.

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